0: fun tonight. It's rough and night, rough and night, rough and night tonight. 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
1: Radio 1.

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I'm gonna put some tomatoes, some French fries. Why not some French fries?

0: it smells very good now.
1: Good.
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1: I'm gonna take a little taste.
0: Ooh,
1: that's nice.
0: What do you think?
1: Oh, wait a second. Wait a minute. It's
0: burning
1: up.
0: Is it burning, babe?
1: It's like there is a fire.

Baby, even you don't know by now, and it ain't no use to sit and wonder why, baby, it'll never do somehow. When your rooster crows at the break of dawn, look out your window and I'll be gone. You're the reason I'm a-traveling on.

baby, the light I never knowed. And it ain't no use in turning on your light, baby, I'm on the dark side of the road. But I wish there was something you would do or say to try and make me change my mind and stay. But we never did too much talking anyway.

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And it ain't no use in calling out my name, gal, I can't hear you anymore.

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I ain't saying you treated me unkind, you could have done better, but I don't mind. 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
0: Unirmonos.
1: Yes.
0: É conhecermonos.
1: Bonding is knowing.
0: Sabermos ser. Por fim sermos.
1: Learn one another at last.
0: É saber.
1: Being is knowing.
0: Being is knowing.

0: Dit nummer bijvoorbeeld, Loose Talk, dat was het allerlaatste nummer dat hij geschreven heeft voor de nieuwe plaat. En dat is opvallend genoeg een popnummer geworden.
1: Loose Talk to me is like, it's the poppiest song I've ever written. It's like, I was shocked when it was happening. I almost didn't even trust it. You know, I'm like, I don't do this. You know what I mean? What am I doing? And then I was so excited by it. I loved it. I just listened to it all the time. Like, I became its biggest fan. And I liked it because it was so unlike me. Oddly optimistic and bright. It was almost perverse in that way. You know what I mean? So I've... Big fan of Loose Talk.
2: Ja, Loose Talk is uit het nieuwe album Soft Control van The Afghanwigs. Ongewoon optimistisch. Waar komt de titel vandaan?
0: De titel Soft Control die kwam er nadat Greg Dulli merkte dat er een aantal mensen in zijn omgeving waren die hem subtiel probeerden te manipuleren. Niet echt openlijk, maar op zo'n manier dat je voelt dat iemand iets van je wil, zonder dat die persoon dat ook expliciet zegt.
1: I had been experiencing like some subtle manipulation from some people in my life, and I was trying to explain it to friends, and as I would, you know, as I would describe it and then use subtle manipulation, it's like control, but it's a soft control. They want me to do something, but they don't want me to know that they want me to do something, but I feel it. So I began describing it as soft control, and I probably described it to 5 different people in 1 week. And probably the 4th or 5th time I said it, I was like, I like these. These sound good together. This is a nice little phrase. And then I had a title.
2: Ja, Soft Control, 2 woorden die dus bleven plakken. Een van de eerste nummers die we dit voorjaar al uit de plaat kregen was het nummer Duvetine.

Harry was a butcher. Loretta did the books. And Conrad was their only son. And I was born to be a clerk. I trained to be a teacher, but I couldn't find the work. I just wasn't cut out. I had some time to burn. And I must eat and must taste. The show is over. What a waste. In 1929, Harry and Loretta, a child was to be had. They called him Easy Buckets. My brother called him Dad. Not putting the hot dog in the bun for me. There's one thing's gonna slow me down. My sleeves drag through the muscle.

nog. Just got moody. I got no spell to weave, no bedtime stories for the unemployed. They say he sold his guitar for a car. Time waited. You bring the eyes. Must have missed the bucket. Well, how's that going down?